0: get along. 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Coming to ya, ya, yay. Coming to yip till ya, yay.
1: Singing his cowboy songs, he's just too much. He's got a knocked-up western accent.

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1: What

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Miss Baby, save my love. But I love it, yeah. Like

0: is the intergalactic operator. Can I help you?
1: Yes, I'm trying to reach Flight Commander P.R. Johnson on Mars Flight 247.
0: Very well. 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You're through.
1: Thank you, operator.

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Are you with me? 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

One morning it was drizzling rain. 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
2: 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I had to put the piano because, you know, I know the chord changes. So. Fellas, Where No One Stands Alone, okay? 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One, it's gotta be directional, sorry, right in front of me.